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1: Hey, it's Tyler, and here's my new song, She Did It Again.
0: 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I got you live. 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

your life. 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What a night, what a year, what a life. 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
1: 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I don't sweat. Nah, I shimmer.
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2: 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Oh,
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2: wish I wasn't
1: Istanbul. I don't sweat. Nah, I shimmer.
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deep are your dreams? 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